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0: 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I'm no longer a slave, I'm a child of God. 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Lucas Araya Santisana anasema wonderful words. A wonderful nice day today, listening from Nakuru, Shabiki, Shabam 92.1. 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Amen. Anasema good morning. Good morning. 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He's the lifter of men. 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That is your portion. 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Praise God, anasema my name is Oile Edmund Blaine Edi, ama ukipenda basi unaweza muita Edi. 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Alafu my public service commission case at the county appeals unit. 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Okay, quote pia Psalms 94:15, may God's order be restored in Jesus mighty name. I trust God in Christ's name. Amen and amen. 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Praise God Filikita, amen. I shall win every battle in Jesus mighty name. 103.0 inategea. 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Their victory in the name of this victory in the name of the Lord. 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

0: 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Good morning Kevin Musavi listening kutoka maeneo ya Kahubwa. 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
0: 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Play Messiah by Besiko. 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William M. Williams MOP anasema Willy Makanga tari ndani ya mjengo. I declare and declare healing in Jesus name. I have been having bloody headaches since Friday. Healing is a portion in the mighty name of Jesus. 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I'm getting you loud and clear, kindly pray for me Messi. 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
2: 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So it's not a matter of just wakati ingine kukram to hizo Bible verses and all that, no. 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Because I'm going to pray, I'm supposed to pray the word of God. I'm supposed to decree and declare the word of God. But what ni nini most of the time huwa tunafanya? 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What we have to do, what we are not supposed to do. So So hata wakati ninaposema kwamba I decree and declare healing upon my life. Healing is my portion. All provision is my portion. 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But are you doing the right thing at the end of the day? 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
0: 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Panic in the valley wanasema. Panic in the valley. The turnout in Olkalao did more than fill a vacant parliamentary seat. It shook the political bedrock of the Rift Valley, for President William Ruto's inner circle.
1: Okay.
0: The by-election result has evolved from a single electoral upset into a political alarm.
1: Mm-hmm.
0: At the weekend, the president's allies, led by head of public service Felix Koskei,
1: Dio,
0: rallied the Kalenjin community to register as voters in large numbers, warning that President Ruto faces what they described as a monumental threat.
1: Okay.
0: The message was unmistakable. Every new voter card could either reinforce their political base or strengthen the opposition.
1: Okay.
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1: 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Police are also yet to summon the registered owners of vehicles captured in the chaotic scenes pale vile. 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
2: 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Aye uko Facebook.
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2: you
1: weeks.
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0: 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Yes.
2: It's dangerous.
0: Hey, who is this saying I feel like losing hope?
2: Huh?
0: Chinedu.
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2: Anasema kutoka Exodus Shop Makwara, iwe lesson to the rest. 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
0: Afu jua sauti vile nilikuwa namwambia Davo, but there's a brand new track kutoka kwake Okelo Max na masauti inaitwa Body T and it's playing right here ndani ya Bongo Radio, Radio 47 hapa ndipo. 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Eh, tuko ndani ya biggest baddest mid morning show East Central Africa, naitwa Mchikicho. 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
1: 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Yes, the chemistry.
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1: 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What a way to start this hour. 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
0: 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Akaanza tukaanza kugombana.
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1: ika change.
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1: recurring
0: in my
1: mind. Yo.
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1: Na feel?
0: Yes.
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2: This is not a joke. This is a serious matter.
1: It's no.
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1: Yes.
2: It's not a joke. 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
1: 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Nasema tu kwamba ni wakati wa vita.
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2: Yes.
1: And that's how women we are by the way. 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
1: It was a joke?
2: Yes, ni joke. Kwa maana nina mtoto na wakesho. It was a joke.
1: Mkamburi na Jafe.
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3: Why women, why do you start think to men?
2: Why
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3: Then I na put my effort kwako, then tunazozana zozana
2: eh?
3: You say specific ukweli
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2: 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Thank you.
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11: Mkamburi.
1: Yes.
11: Na MC Jafe. Listen to me.
1: Yes.
11: And stay guided.
2: Yes.
11: Kwa pombe na kwa hasira.
2: Ndio.
11: Speak the abundance of your heart.
2: Oh hallelujah.
1: Wote ni kama wame
11: baba.
2: Ndio. Hallelujah.
11: In the DNA test.
2: Yes.
11: The red flags is been shown are real.
2: Run Murife run.
1: By the way, let me tell you before we go for this break, I just have one simple question
2: ask.
1: To ask you guys.
2: Ask.
1: Au dai sema kitu. 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Guys, have you that has never happened to you before?
2: It has, lakini si kwa mambo serious kama haya. 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
2: DNA fanya bro.
1: They are happy.
2: Doesn't
1: people
2: matter.
1: Prospering. You want to bring other things.
2: Kwanza umama anaka toxic sana umama. Ni mtoxic sana.
1: Asa,
2: it's an opportunity that has opened up.
1: Sasa unaleta mambo mengine ambayo nilikuwa nasema jamaa anataka kumtafutia kesi ya muondoe kwa nyumba.
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2: Yeah.
1: Lazima DNA ifanywe.
2: Naona hata mpaka Grace leo anaogopa kuongea.
1: Grace,
2: have you seen her?
1: I've not seen her.
2: Yes,
1: here,
2: yes.
1: But
2: yes.
1: But to be really honest, listen, if you guys are happy,
2: eh?
1: And you are very happy.
2: Eh.
1: Na mnaishi vizuri tu.
2: Eh.
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2: It's not
1: Let
2: a joke.
1: It go.
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3: 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Treat him that way.
2: You know, let me tell you something, Jafe. 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
3: No.
2: Yes.
3: You are straight.
2: No.
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2: It means you are very rude and we just want you to treat us with decorum.
3: Ni vile mnataka kujifanya mko vulnerable. 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
0: 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Love it. 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
0: 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I must come here and I must give you my confession. Alafu maswala ya balozi wa Bonge la Radio Kibandaski Edition ishafika na tunatua pembe zote za nchini Kenya kukutafuta wewe hapo, especially kama uko na mkahawa, uko na hoteli, uko na kibanda na huo una tune Radio 47 alafu unatumbuiza makastoma wako wakipiga chai, wakila lunch ama ni supper, whatever. 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Okay. 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
0: 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That was a house the man was paying rent. What
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0: do you mean? 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
2: 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Iko na other categories inside. 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
0: 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Hiyo tu once a day is enough for them.
2: Yeah, it's enough for them. 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
0: takis. 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
2: 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Facebook, so unajua watu wengi walihama Facebook wako TikTok. 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
2: 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Kuna hiyo section ya ku apply hapo.
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2: 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But uwezi weka kitu kama ostrich kwa nyuma ya plot, jamani. Yeah, it's too big.
0: It's too big.
2: It needs a bigger space.
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2: 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Huwezi talk out of nowhere to kuja expect tena kuwe na farm kubwa sana. 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
0: 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We wish you all the best. I'm very inspired actually by
1: sana.
0: This. 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
2: Thank you. 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
1: Ah no, this thing digital. That's my thing. You know what I mean?
0: Is it?
1: You know what I mean?
0: Is it?
1: It's my thing, bro. I've been doing this thing ever since.
0: Oh, okay.
1: Even before BC.
0: Unajua you just reminded me the day tulikuwa na msanii kutoka South Africa.
1: the other brother here, nani Joby Landa. Yes, I do remember those days.
0: Bro, ulipata taabu.
1: No, I didn't have any problem. He's the one. He's the one with the problem because mimi nilikuwa namuelewa.
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0: So right now I've decided
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0: 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Yeah. 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
0: Yeah. Yeah. But then another thing.
1: Yes.
0: Why are people talking too much?
1: I wonder. 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
1: Oh yes.
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0: Eh bwana, what in that?
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0: Neza biu.
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2: Yeah, box number 2.
0: Box number 2.
2: Yeah.
0: Tuambie good news bro, imekujenga?
2: Imenijenga 14k.
0: I knew it. 14,000.
2: Yeah.
0: Nataka nikufikishie 20,000. No, 19,000.
2: Ai, 19,000.
0: Yes, nataka nikutumie another 5,000.
2: Ai. Are you sure?
0: Kaka, sasa bora mimi nakupigia simu bro, nauliza kama niko sure bro.
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0: Sawa, now do this.
2: Haya.
0: 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Safi.
2: Sawa.
0: Let's go.
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1: 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What an emergency." 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
1: Like how much?
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1: time bill explanation.
2: You're talking to me and with the fans who are listening.
1: You can't sit. Where was it to me?
2: Me obviously ukiniambia mimi natuma nusu.
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2: Why now?
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1: 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Base kama base Tanga Kona tunasikiliza, anajulikana kama James Kweji Mchelsea. 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So live on TV 47. 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
0: How?
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1: not 800.
0: 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Wakasema era nyingine. World Cup final was played on which date again? Ilikuwa 19th, sio? Which month? Ilikuwa
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2: 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When the dust settles,
1: naam,
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0: 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Sikia hii. Listen to this. The Digital Content Creators Association of Kenya, DCCAK, has given Cheryl Gabriela and Robert Mbaya, popularly known as Baha, 7 days to issue a public apology over explicit content linked to them. The association warned that failure to comply could lead to regulatory action, adding that it is also monitoring Alicia Kanini and other individuals over content that may violate acceptable digital standards.
1: Bwana, ebu, no, no, no, no, no. Kaka, kuna scratch, rudia. Bwana, but Alicia Kanini has been doing this thing. Why now, bro? Why do you monitor okay. Alicia Kanini? Hey. Ni kama
0: yes.
1: Kusamea goons, alafu shika gashagwa. Yeah. Yani, like, bro, bro, bro.
0: Okay, mwenye nilize iswali.
1: Ebu rudia paragraph ya kwanza.
0: Okay. The Digital Content Creators Association of Kenya, DCCAK, gives Cheryl Gabriela and Tyler Mbaya 7 days to publicly apologize over circulating explicit content, says it is also monitoring Alicia Kadini and others. Okay, let me ask.
1: Derega Trevor, sindio yuko hapo kwa hiyo digital ni nini?
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1: Tuone kama tambari like Trevor. Digital
0: Content Creators Association.
1: Bismillah.
2: Really?
1: Trevor vipi?
2: Poa.
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1: 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Just because you are in love, bro.
2: Pana ndugu yangu.
1: Yeah. Mambo yako shwari?
2: Yes, iko poa kabisa.
1: Nimeona mmetoa statement. Digital Content Creators Association.
2: Yes.
1: Ni yenu hiyo statement?
2: Yes, hiyo ilitolewa na board of members.
1: No. Like I have a question, bro. You want Tyler Mbaya, Baha, and Gabriel.
2: Unajua the board wants
1: Yeah, the board, yes. The board wants them to apologize. Sio.
2: Actually it's not about apologizing. I think maybe vile watu wanaelewa hiyo kitu ni different.
1: Uh-huh.
2: Of course apologizing is part of it, but inataka iapologize their fans. Uh-huh. And also the people who are online. Unajua mimi nikiwa mimi ni consumer kwenye online platform.
1: Mm.
2: And then napatana na some things zenye maybe they are kind of inappropriate.
1: Mm.
2: Unajua hiyo many affect. Hiyo many affect kwanza directly. Mimi kama online consumer.
1: That's very true, bro. Now the question we have, why do you want Gabriela and Baha to issue those statements and apologize to their fans, and you are monitoring closely Alicia Kanini? Na sisi tunajua kwamba Alicia Kanini ndio mother of all maandamano. Eh?
2: Yeah.
1: Kidogo imeniteka banga sema simgeaza na Alicia Kanini mwanzo mwanangu.
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2: 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And by the way, that's one of the reasons why the board is urging them to at least apologize and find the appropriate ways in which hizo content za kuwa pull down, kwa sababu imagine uko kwa group na wazazi wako alafu mtu anarusha video.
0: Hiyo ni ukweli.
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0: 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Today, no stress.
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0: 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What is that? 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What is that?
1: 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What are those?
0: You are a fool.
1: What are those?
0: Anasema tutajuaje na mlizima mic.
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2: Yes.
0: Ni kweli.
2: Talking of which, World Cup done and dusted.
0: Ndio.
2: 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Budget zote za county na national government done and dusted. Sasa tunakwenda michezo ya Commonwealth Games.
0: Okay.
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0: Naam.
2: From July 23, which is on Wednesday. Leo ni 21st, eh?
0: Yes.
3: Leo ni tarehe 21.
2: Yes.
0: So 23rd itakuwa Thursday.
2: Yeah. Yes, Thursday. Itakuwa ina michezo ya Jumuiya ya Madola from 23rd to August 12th. At least. 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
2: 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That is Arsenal na Man City. 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
0: 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Number one, time. Number two, trust. Number three, patience. And all Kalau residents.
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0: I want to talk to anyone that's grieving the loss of a loved one. To heal means embracing the memories, talking about the deceased like he or she is still in the world, because if you want to detach completely by ignoring the memories, then I believe you will be postponing the healing of your heart, because the moment you run into their picture by mistake, it will feel like you are receiving the news of their death for the first time. Huyu anaitwa
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0: girl. 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
0: 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Shika simu. Shika simu, Philip Karanja.
4: Yes.
0: Mambo vipi?
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4: Kabisa.
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0: Mara ngapi?
4: Mara tano.
0: Ukapata nini?
4: Box number 6 ni kwa 20,000.
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4: 20,000.
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0: Kuna fake news inatembea bro.
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0: News just in. Former Vice President Kalonzo Musyoka declares bid for Kitui County gubernatorial seat, ditches United Opposition. Yani hizi ni fake news.
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1: 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Show hii moja mara 20.
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1: 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I got 50k.
0: 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What on a shell? 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
2: No, but gamers, no, the gamers in a bad place. We were growing very fast.
0: Yeah. Yeah.
2: Federation decided to tackle. And it was a hard tackle. Picking up has been a bit
0: tricky.
2: It's been slow. In effect, there's way to win. Yeah, like Akasha Wapia is pending. We hope that the players can that win. You know, in the shule, you know.
0: No.
2: You know, there are really many of these kids.
0: That's true. Fiti.
2: Asante ni kwa simu. I hope siku kwenye
1: uko hewani. Kitengo kinahisi ya kusahau.
2: Well, we hope that we can away.
1: Okay.
2: Yeah, kwa players,
1: Okay.
2: But some of their things work,
1: I hope the CS and the team are listening. Na wakusaidie pale panapojika.
2: Yeah, tuko na matumaini sana sababu kama hii sasa tuko na niko Kitale
1: kuanzia
2: August.
1: Yes.
2: Na kwa mkutano na PES.
1: No.
2: Tapia watapu support National Junior Championship in Moto Players.
1: Okay.
2: We'll also that tufanya selection ya Shinse Mataifa ma Innova.
1: Okay.
2: Masa in Damba. So it's positive. But once tukutana na waziri,
1: no.
2: Najua atalk all the problems the federation.
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1: 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Kwa hivyo the return of Charles Owino.
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4: Huh? I want to hand over.
3: I want to hand over. 1 minute.
4: You give me 1 minute.
3: 1 minute.
4: Of your time.
3: Of time. You say all my business, they are very generous.
4: Yes.
3: Yes.
4: I step out.
3: And I
4: step
3: out. I didn't hear.
4: Hey.
3: Prefect Akwari. 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Nataka wape karaka.
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3: 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What is wrong, Jacob?
4: What is
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3: Tuwa staki.
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4: Those were injustices. 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
3: to revisit.
4: To revisit.
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4: To a start.
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1: we reported citizens need funding, the biggest agenda that we need to start our lives with, because all our needs and our problems are money related needs and issues. Having lost our properties, having lost our identities, having lost our connections, you know, now even in Kenya after job na everything, you need someone you know. 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Having lost and separated with families, some of us left our children, I was there. Yeah, we've been given banks.
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3: Not matter the background of a child in Kenya, it will matter how good they are only. So going forward, any university, any student, so long as they pass their exam and they have been placed in a college or a university, each one of them will get full funding for their higher education. It will be the choice of parents if they want to pay. But if parents don't want to pay, the model will pay for every child.
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0: 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Right from St. Mark's and from Academy, Tikana Marisima.
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Only three winners. 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I would like to talk to the ladies ambao wanasikiza Chemba online, unasikiza whichever place you are kwenye radio yako, wale ambao mko pale kwenye TikTok and Facebook. It is time for us to start telling you men some certain truth. Na ole wako usiposikiza ukweli. Ole wako usiposikiza ukweli. But this is the truth of the matter. And I want you to listen carefully. Stop claiming a kingdom when he has not told to you officially that you are queen. I repeat again. Stop claiming a kingdom when he has not claimed you as a queen. Manisikia? Stop claiming a kingdom. Alright? Stop claiming a kingdom if he has not claimed you as a queen. 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

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Some of you lady dating men and claiming men that are not even thinking of you in terms of anything serious in a future relationship. 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

0: very keen to ask us, until or unless a man makes it official. 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We dating. Please. Don't be naive. Don't be naive. Na unapiga piga nduru left right and center. Oh. Nyamaza bwana. It is not official until a man says it is official. It is not official until the man says it is official. Hakuna relationship hadi mwanaume aseme kwamba kuna relationship. Hakuna relationship until that man literally claims your position. Others, until then, yo ni kimbele mbele mnafanya hapo. Ajua kuna avocado wengi wanasikiza sasa hivi wamekasirika, sasa nitawafanyia nini?
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1: 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We're in a world whereby people are not researching, they're not studying, they're not applying for jobs. 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We are very lost generation. And that is the truth. Nani anadiscussiwa leo kwa internet? Bas. You know, generation is the generation we are raising. All we are concerned about ni Ambare alifanya nini, Obina na Naomi Kuria walifanya nini, Ofoneke sijui alifanya nini, sijui Juakala alifanya nini, Sheryl alifanya nini. At what point are you concerned with what is happening in your life? At what point? It is not official until a man says it is official.

Until then, wacha kimbele mbele, wacha kujipendekeza, wacha kuambia sakole yako ya madem, mauongo zejeziko, ati ujua just said hi to. Mtu alikutumia DM ama SMS ama simu akakupigia simply because you replied and you were kind. Now ufoneka ananikatia. Make sure that the kingdom you're trying to claim, you have already been declared the queen over it. 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The queen of my kingdom. So anybody who thought they were supposed to be or will be, you, I'm sorry, that chance is gone. That opportunity is gone. 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

0: Right, ladies and gentlemen, some the geek screen of Sundan and Kenya Radio 47 people. Kenyans and born evening show it about cinema. Call me the one and only, the eagle himself, the Kukakamega, Dr. K is my name. And of course, tuning in wisdom number two, tuning in wisdom number two, ladies and gentlemen. And also, please, Nakumbamba, now Atakama Wabi Mesha, Atakama Wabi Mesha, Kumuga Tumo. There's only one getting up and by Ambao no chesam chesuako. It actually assures you. Shalipia Wi-Fi. I'm a creator. You don't need it to only bet on internet. You need space. 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
0: All right, 347 happy people, ladies and gentlemen, and I'm telling you it's an interesting one, right? 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

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So whichever sponsors the means. 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

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It is you. Wewe umeona mwanaume mzima. 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Kuna msichana ametokea amefanya ma podcast. Oh, unajua alikuwa ananishika private parts. Sijui. Listen, let me tell you something. Wacha niwaambie. Whether it is true or not. 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That is true, God forbid. 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Go report your case. 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Where is that information coming from? 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
6: 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I'm telling you, winyore Kisumu mangima. 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
19: Ha, I see what you did there. 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

0: Jay Melody once again and Radio 47 Samuel in the Kick 45. Kibao chinaitwa Jirani kinacheza ndani ya Radio 47, ladies and gentlemen. Wisdom number 3. 0719739487 kwenye WhatsApp na kwenye SMS 24047. Wisdom number 3 anasema, when you stop expecting people to be perfect, you can like them for who they are. When you stop expecting people to be perfect, you can like them for who they are. Una reckless Dantes from Shianda. Okay? That's true. Asa pale Joseph Ngororo Cheche kutoka Wagunini Murungaru Nyadarwa. Asema, marriage is for mature and not for the foolish. You should have plan when you involve yourself in this. Okay? Wisdom number 3, Mzee Mzima Ogola na ufanike uta jina la mtao wangu vizuri, Abdul Mzee Mzima Ogalo. Sawa. The people who leave you are not substituting for your life. They are filling the space you are too busy to notice you already had. I like that. As well, nothing is permanent in this world. While we are here, let's treat one another with kindness, respect, and compassion. Life is too short not to live well with each other. Sebastian from Voi. Asema, give thanks for what you have, what you are now, and keep fighting for what you do, what you're planning to have tomorrow. When Josiah Mari from Naivasha, like that. As well, take control of your emotions. Thomas Kipkemboi, Gitimbe Meru, wisdom number 3. 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
0: Alright, and at the same time, ladies and gentlemen, kumbuka na kumisha kwamba SportsPesa, we are waiting for you. 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We have the best football commentation in the whole of Kenya. Covers June Ling in Wategea. Na ikiwa pale at the same time, SportsPesa, you can bet for free bila kuitishwa internet yote. Na hiyo si uongo. Ulisikia Radio 47. 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Too late.
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0: 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Some of these cases, somebody should actually be arrested and jailed for not less than 60 years. Sodomization should be by hanging. Raping should be by hanging. 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
0: Uliza chairman. 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

Anaitwa pale Nandi featuring Mario Tonge Nyama kielekea sasa na Radio 47 hapa lipo ni saa 3. 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All channels are there, music iko pale, kuna channel za sporty, everything that you need to enjoy as a family. Sawa, 1000 kwa decoder ama shilingi 2500 kwa ajili ya nini? 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

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Live on the story, I talk to you, you talk to me kupitia nambari yangu ya SMS ambayo ni 24047, ama ukipenda pale 07 1973 947, ikiwa basi ni WhatsApp line, unatuma ujumbe wako mfupi, unatuma voice note ya kwako, let's have fun together, okay? 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Kwa hivyo what you need to do right now, nenda pale kwenye social media handles za Bonge la Radio, like the pages, okay? 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And remember, wherever you are dunia nzima, unatupata vizuri, yani you watch and listen to us kupitia www.radio47.fm, ama ukipenda Radio 47 app, okay? 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

0: 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How are you? Good evening. 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Thank you so much. 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Thank you so much. 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

0: Special dedication, wimbo ambao nakwambia literally yani kulikuwa na mama moja, another certain lady ambasi, this song was dedicated to. 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
1: Moses Momanyi.
0: Very nice, very nice. 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
0: 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How much is that?
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You are closer to 0.5M. Wevo linda na kucheki hapo, webunyeza 5 times, and I can see you've pocketed 95,000 Kenya shillings. 95,000, 25K is your bonus bila usose wote. 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
2: 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What is not happening? 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
1: Yeah.
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0: Yes.
1: Kaangukia 9,000.
0: 9,000 Kenya shillings.
1: Yeah.
0: Congratulations Joel Rono. 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

0: 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Yes, vipi?
1: Hello.
0: Hello, how are you?
1: I'm fine.
0: Yes, nakupigia simu kutoka Radio 47. Am I talking to Mercy?
1: Yes, I'm Mercy.
0: Mercy. Yeah, karibu tukufunge nje. Umeona eh?
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1: Box number six,
0: how much?
1: 47,000.
0: You can imagine. Kwa hiyo 47K, nataka uongezee 25,000 juu. 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
1: Oh my goodness.
0: Mm.
1: 47 plus 25,000.
0: That's 70 what?
1: Hizo ni 69,000.
0: 69,000?
1: Yes.
0: Okay.
1: Ama nimekosea?
0: Umepiga vizuri. 37?
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0: 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Umecheza box number 6, ulikuwa ucheza one time ama umekuwa ukijaribu mara kadhaa?
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0: 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Congratulations, eh?
1: Thank you.
0: And all the best.
1: Thank you.
0: Safi, safi. 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
2: 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Box nambari 6.
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2: Yes.
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2: 15,000.
0: 15,000, eh?
2: Yeah.
0: 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So 15 plus 25. 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
0: 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Sawa sawa?
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0: That's your money.
2: Hey, thank you very much.
0: Yeah. 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
0: Mm, very nice.
2: Asante sana.
0: All the best, eh?
2: Thank you very much.
0: Asante. We! Asante. 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

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The more you play, the higher your chances of winning. 20 bob, unashiriki mara moja. 50 bob, unashiriki mara mbili, unasalia na change 10 bob. 100 bob, unashiriki mara tano. 200 bob, unashiriki mara kumi. 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